rises. But we can make it to the road in a homemade boat, 'cause that's the only thing we got left that'll float. It's already over all the wheat and oats, 2 feet high and rising. How high's the water, mama? 3 feet high and rising. How high's the water, papa? She said it's 3 feet high and rising. Well, the hives are gone, I lost my bees. Chickens are sleeping in the willow trees.

1:30 eilas, deis lura quenta Olivia Kristen, tietidat de neif. Nustatlein aun Charlie Puth, Meghan Trainor, cun Marvin Gaye. Let's move!